0: got 16 before.
1: Dear Jean, I hope this doesn't come as a surprise. But I've fallen for a woman from the skies. And she be truer than the lies, truer than the prize. And you can see it when you look into her eyes. Deep blue like the flicker of the flame before it dies. But this ain't dying, it's rising. Like that big round orange on horizon. I know it means I'm not about as much. But listen, I get moving out as such. Just moving half my clothes, maybe louder stuff. Out the south, out the house, never out of touch. Trust, I don't think I said it loud enough. I'm out the south, out the house, never out of touch. Trust, out of sight, never out of mind. Out the light, never out of line. Just another night running out of time. Let it shine like we're living in a pantomime. She's not behind me or behind you, but beside we and beside too. But behind these little lines true that I scribble in the book, think she idolized you. So one night I'll be saying I do to a girl that can read my mind too. With little Ryan sat in a white suit and my own baby Jean sat to his right too. I had a dream and it came true. And I can only blame you. Shit, I can only blame you. I guess you came through.
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2: Now, folks, we'll just have time for one more shindig before I take the boat for America. For y'all know I'm leaving Tipperary. So fire away! Attaboy! Balance all! Showing your partner! 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

0: I wish I could go along with you, but I do have a problem. I've got my...
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2: Oh yeah!

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0: other team beats it. 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
1: Aye. WKCR, it is 1:02 in the morning, and this is the Stretch Armstrong Show. Fabito's by my side. We're back. What's up? Yeah. Yo, you ready, Brian? What's up?
2: Yeah, 1-2, 1-2. Check it out. It's the Stretch Armstrong Show. Let me turn on the mid-ikes. 1-2, 1-2. Here we go. What's up, baby?
3: Peace. Stretch and Bob. What up, man?
2: Introduce yourself, yo.
3: Oh, man, for those who don't know, for those listening, it's your man, Sky Zoo, live off the 718. You know how we doing it, man. But I'm happy to be here on the Stretch and Bob. You know, this is monumental.

0: is fall, make sure y'all check for it. 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
1: All right. 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
2: Yeah.

0: 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Yeah. 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
1: Yo, yo,
0: it's an honor
1: yo,
0: to
1: yo.
0: Be up here.
1: Alright.
2: So this is the WKCR Stretch Armstrong show. My name is Bobito, your master, son, Mamononi. What else?

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I tried everywhere that I know, and my heart is beating Morse code. 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I sent pigeons, but you shot them down. 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

0: and I know what the hell was going on, man. 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I went to the King County Hospital and took a blood test. And they found PCP in my you know what PCP is, like? Angel there.
1: Shit.
0: Then I wanted to be hospital for 2 weeks. I ain't got it. I ain't know nobody. 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I ain't know nobody. I was sitting on four days. I didn't know shit. 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I've been on medication ever since.
1: Shit. 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

0: Yo.
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